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1: Good.
0: We run an OL for the subject.
1: Affirmative, break for it. Victor George, 018452.
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0: No further. 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
2: Ilena Rose Garza, Fort Clinton, status is valid, requires corrective lenses, one conviction, two entries, both co-signers, NIP WW, signal 7 on a 2013 Volvo valid plate.
0: That's clear.

0: 41:10:57.
1: Four one ten.
0: 40953 Charles Lincoln. That Charles Lincoln's a small letter at the end. It's a Maryland plate. It'll be eastbound on State Route 2 near the Edison Bridge.

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0: Clear the caller.
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0: 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I just get NIF and valid on that one.
1: TRO, main chain by flushing. NIF valid.
0: That's clear. You said she's the RO of the vehicle.
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1: County cleared the second call. They're en route with one.
0: That's fair. 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

0: Hi, Seven County. Seven. Me and 914 will be 3743. 911 will be on a call. Available by cell.
1: Yes, sir.

0: Over to Harbor County.
1: Go ahead, County.
0: I had the husband from the patient from the 4 mile house call on 19 stating that the squad left one of their bags at the location. He was going to be in route to Magruder. He was wondering what to do with the bag.
1: I'll ask

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0: 846-57. Ohio, King Victor Boy, 5929, in a Silver Jeep, 163 in Pastoria.
1: 84.

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0: 269 westbound on ramp under Route 2. Sort of a large box in the roadway.
1: That's right.

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Extension Danbury EMS, you're being requested the 4145 South Memorial Shoreway, 4145 South Memorial Shoreway Drive for 73-year-old male severe back pain. Attention Danbury EMS, you're being requested the 4145 South Memorial Shoreway Drive, 4145 South Memorial Shoreway Drive, crossroads of 4th Glen Lane and Confederate Drive for 73-year-old male severe back pain. Time now, 709.

0: 64. 29 600 4145 South Memorial Shoreway Drive, 4145 South Memorial Shoreway Drive for 73 O'Malley Severe Pack.
1: That's clear.

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1: Is that one?
0: I've got a 51-105 for traffic control.
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0: They're going to be doing some electrical repairs here for the power outage.
1: 77.

0: Attention for Swan Fire and Squad. You're being requested to the Ottawa County Humane Society, 2424 East Sand Road, showing fire alarm activation, showing Berg entry exit fire smoke detector north rear. Attention for Clinton Fire and Squad. You're being requested to the Ottawa County Humane Society, 2424 East Sand Road, for fire alarm activation, showing Berg entry exit fire smoke detector north rear. Time now, 7:44. Ottawa County Humane Society, 2424 East Sand Road. Advised it came in as a Berg alarm and a fire alarm, showing Berg entry exit fire smoke detector north rear.
1: Good.

0: สวัสดีค่ะWill you put on that call to the Ottawa County Humane Society?
1: Yes, sir.
0: The alarm company wasn't sure if it was a fire alarm or burglar alarm. It was, that's what it was showing to them on their end. They were not able to get hold of anybody.
1: Okay, thank you.

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0: is the fire department on scene of the Humane Society.
1: Yeah, everybody's on scene.
0: That's clear. I just got a call from the alarm company advising it's a false alarm.
2: Six
0: of them. And I have for alarm company, false alarm.
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1: 6222.

0: 6022 to Haley Lynn Nima out of Hartsville. She's dialing up.
1: That's cool. That's cool.

attention to Top of Fire, Portlandia Mass. You're being requested to a fire alarm activation at 2929 North Sanctuary Drive, 2929 North Sanctuary Drive, showing fire alarm smoke detector, no location given. Attention to 2929 North Sanctuary Drive, 2929 North Sanctuary Drive, crossroads of Beach Club Road and Dead End for a fire alarm activation at a residence, showing fire alarm smoke detector, no location given.

0: Wait a moment. 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Unknown if there is...
1: That's good.
0: If you could update the EMS, spoke with the homeowner, fire alarm on Sanctuary Drive, she guys lightning struck the residence, unknown if there's any fire.
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1: County, Catawba Fire. Catawba Fire, go ahead. Catawba Fire, clear on the call. 12. Puppy spoke with the homeowner. She is on the scene. Lightning struck the resident. And an officer out. 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County.

7 2 3 East, 7 2 3 East, 7 2 3 East, 7 2 3 East, 7 2 3 East, 7 2 3 East, 7 2 3 East, 7 2 3 East, 7 2 3 East, 7 2 3 East, 7 2 3 East, 7 2 3 East, 7 2 3 East, 7 2 3 East, 7 2 3 East, 7 2 3 East, 7 2 3 East, 7 2 3 East, 7 2 3 East, 7 2 3 East, 7 2 3 East, 7 2 3 East, 7 2 3 East, 7 2 3 East, 7 2 3 East, 7 2 3 East, 7 2 3 East, 7 2 3 East, 7 2 3 East, 7 2 3 East, 7 2 3 East, 7 2 3 East, 7 2 3 East, 7 2 3 East, 7 2 3 East, 7 2 3 East, 7 2 3 East, 7 2 3 East, 7 2 3 East, 7 2 3 East, 7 2 3 East, 7 2 3 East,

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0: 6 to 22:57. Henry King Henry 5140. 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

Cincinnati County listening stations, we are under a severe thunderstorm warning until 9:15 a.m. Continuing, National Weather Service in Cleveland has issued a severe thunderstorm warning for Ottawa County until 9:15, time now 8:29.

0: Clinton County and listening stations be advised National Weather Service in Cleveland has issued a severe thunderstorm warning for Ottawa County until 9:15 a.m. Repeating, the National Weather Service in Cleveland has issued a severe thunderstorm warning for Ottawa County until 9:15
1: National Weather Service in Cleveland has issued a severe thunderstorm warning for Ottawa County until 9:15 a.m. Time now is 8:30.

0: Hennepin County, County units be advised. National Weather Service in Cleveland has issued a severe thunderstorm warning for Ottawa. Repeating, National Weather Service issued a severe thunderstorm warning for Ottawa County until 9:15, now 8:31. Please acknowledge.
1: Thank you, Philip. Thank
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0: 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He's validness. Year 7 is the Paul Dower Port Clinton 22 Chevy truck. 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

0: patient booked on EMS, you're being requested to 890 South 2nd, 890 South 2nd in Gypsum for an 81-year-old male that's fallen with an elbow injury. Attention, Port Clinton EMS, you're being requested to 890 South 2nd, 890 South 2nd in Gypsum, crossroads of Railroad and State Route 2 for an 81-year-old male that's fallen with an elbow injury. Time now 918. South 2nd, 890 South 2nd in Gypsum for an 81-year-old male that's fallen with an elbow injury.
1: From the sub.

0: you're being requested to 890 South 2nd, 890 South 2nd in Gypsum, crossroads of Railroad and State Route 2 for an 81-year-old male that's fallen with an elbow injury, time now 918. South 2nd, 890 South 2nd in Gypsum for an 81-year-old male that's fallen with an elbow injury.
1: From the sub.
0: City that's clear, thank you.
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0: 620.

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0: 415. 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
0: Do you know if anybody turned in a cross from Annapolis to your station?
1: I haven't been in the office. Bobby will be in there at 3 o'clock. She has the key to the safe in there where those items go in.
0: That's clear. I'll advise her to call after 3 then.
1: Copy. Thank you.

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1: 68 Adam, Bianfield Road. Be a younger male walking westbound from State Road. Caller advised he seemed confused, almost stepped out in front of his vehicle. He was wearing a bright green shirt and shorts.
0: Good.

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0: 97. 17 at the Elmore Express stop, 331 Harrison for 68 Adam. Caller advised there's a male sitting by the pumps, all dressed in gray. She finds the gas station is closed. It concerned her. He was slumped over.
1: That's clear.

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1: I was just flagged down on Gill Road by a worker from the Humane Society, Bert.
0: Thanks, Detroit.
1: They're out looking for a brindle pit bull that got loose from one of the volunteers. I'll check the area.
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1: Have a code 60 at 3672 South Folsom Road, 3672 South Folsom Road. Caller advised a red Chevy Aveo with Sandusky County plates has been sitting at the end of her driveway for 3 days. Not sure why it's parked there, break.
0: Good.
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1: We're okay, you can further down.
0: Okay.
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1: We're okay.
0: Seamus. 6229, signal 71. 6229, clear, no further.

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0: Homeowner's gonna call for a tow. It'll be 35 meters.
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1: Lucas County, by 715A, if good. They're requesting that you contact their dispatch. This is the range of me.
0: Thank you.

0: Lee County. You received 2 911 hangups from 2 separate phones mapping at 742 Grant. I tried to call back, there's no answer.
1: Thanks, Claire.

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1: Everything.
0: The first was 440-654-8039. Repeating 440-654-8039. The second was 419-341-6865. 419-341-6865.

0: 7738. I'm going to be en route to Lucas County Correction Center with 1 male 21. Break for starting mileage.
1: Seventy-seven five. 5 3 4 9 3 wait 4.
2: 775, okay, 37 Edward.
1: Okay. 77 1, I'll be back out at 51 on 105 for traffic.
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0: Were you clear on that squad call?
1: Negative.
0: You writing the tone you didn't go through?
1: I haven't got anything for any agency.
0: That's correct.

That's clear. Iowa County, the Carroll Township's clear on that call. Okay, that's clear.

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Attention Danbury EMS, you're being requested to Otterbein North Shore Retirement, 9400 East North Shore Boulevard, the assisted living by the front door for a female with severe hip pain. 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
2: We're clear on the call.
1: That's clear. 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
1: That's clear break. That's 2A Adam, Walmart parking lot. It's going to be row 13. Complain it's in a white Jeep Cherokee.
0: That's correct.

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0: Attention for Clinton EMS, you're being requested to 730 Jefferson, 730 Jefferson, be the dermatology partner. There's possible allergic reaction. 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Were you clear on that squad call?
1: Understanding.
0: Last clarity, think she'd have a reaction to either lidocaine or epinephrine. 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
1: Six and eight,
0: Miller Ferry.
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0: 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The Southeast Catawba Road. 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
0: Be in front of Port Clinton Senior Citizen Center, Ohio 7, Kevin. King Victor Tom 8425. King Victor Tom 8425.

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0: Del Trigo, his last name.
1: It's going to be Hall, common spelling. First name, Ava. Adam, Victor Adam. Middle initial of M, as in Mary. Date of birth is going to be 08-14-08. 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
1: 29's en route to Resort at Erie Landing, 4495 West Darnhoffinger, site H, as in Henry, 547, allergic female was stung by a bee.
0: That's

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0: Youngsville Baldwin Park, North Lutz, lot number 69. Caller advised to report scratched his vehicle, wife's vehicle, multiple neighbor vehicles with his bike.
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0: 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Don John Edward, 9175, we'll be on 163 West, near Fostoria.
1: Expired CCW.
0: That's clear.
2: 84 2, I'll be out with 8.

0: Victor Henry, 211381.
1: Matthew Gump out of Lucky, return cell, corrective lens that expires 10F29F. Vehicle returns to a gray 2005 Honda, registered to Christopher Gump out of Lucky, 3F27F.
0: That's clear, thank you.
1: If you're able to check the entrance to the alleyway at 811 West, caller advised there's a boat partially blocking it.
2: That's clear. I'm pretty sure I know who it is.
0: Hey, for heavy 35D, David.
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0: He is looking for a charger for his electric vehicle. I'm gonna be running down to the McDonald's back at Talbot, see if they have one.
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Phoenix, we're here. I'll be out at 2047 Watson for a civil standby.

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0: I'm going to be back out at 51-105 for traffic control break. Just for your information, the village is going to be shutting down their entire electrical grid for testing.
1: You know how long it'll be down?
0: They were estimating 3 hours.
1: That's clear.

0: 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Do you want 71s?
1: Negative, thank you. Four LBO with two.

0: for 157. King Queen Robert 7711, be on South Freeman Road near 163.
1: 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Four, South 71.

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0: 84171.
1: Okay.
0: Thanks,
2: hey, I'll be out with one.
0: Yeah, right.

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Ottawa County Sheriff's Office, Tustin County Fire EMS pagers, time now 1800.

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2: 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He's valid-ness.
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41757. It's going to be an all-black motorcycle on readable 7. It's going to be North Buck and 163.

0: 31 Cedric for Ohio 7. Mary Henry Nora 14.
1: Return to gray 2011 Yamaha, registered to Jeffrey Rogalski out of Chesterland, 6 of 27. He's validness.
0: That's clear.

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0: 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Edward George Henry, 8375.
1: Silver 2014 Volkswagen registered to Michael Jensen out of Greytown, 7 of 17. He is valid in this.
0: Clear break for a second, 7.

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1: White 2016 Jeep Ashley Spangler out of Oak Harbor 9 of 27. She is also valid in this.
0: Right.
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0: Forty 1735, David. Okay, I'm ready for two OLs.

0: Victor Nora, 824-436. 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Robert Sham, 638-049.
1: Set on 457. King Young John, 7662. King Young John, 7662. Peak Cobblewoods Drive, Norma.

0: 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I'll be 33 at Genoa Schools for 13.
1: 847, same traffic as 6205.

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0: Force, so 71.
1: I'm okay.

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1: Do you want to sell something?
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1: 6-4.
0: I just received a complaint of a possibly sick raccoon at the dead end of Stoutenburg. The subject was unsure if it was sick or not. He wanted you to come take a look at it, and if it's sick, he wants it dispatched.
1: Six, four, six, is clear.

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B35, Edward, UTL on that animal.

Benny 157. Victor 730. 76. Hold that last digit for me. I can't see it. I'll find it. 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
1: Black 24 Nissan Florida, registered to Paige McCollin, expired 9/25. She is valid in this.
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1: Great 2020 Kia, registered to Montel Davis out of Fairview Park, expires 4/27. He's valid and has corrective lenses, has an expired CCW.
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0: King Young William, 3053, the 163, just east of Stangy.
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1737, machine 7. Frank Boy Nora, 6356, via Grayson Ann, 163, eastbound, approaching Sinai.

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0: 3725 East Finger Village Drive. Caller advises front door will be unlocked. He's requesting that we go over there to help him stand up. Declining the squad.
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Island Club, 071.